Person with arm burn from the airbag. 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

0: 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US Route 5 north of Fairleigh, 71-year-old female conscious.
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0: West Shirley Fire. Still alarmed. 1998, Kingdom Road is for show. Location as seen from address. Berkshire Fire, West Shirley Fire. Still alarmed. 1998, Kingdom Road is for show. Smoke investigation as seen from address. Timebound 2040.
1: The Kingdom it is. This is Austin Piper off 113 at the U.S. side. 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

rescue dispatch. Fire this in is going to be on Brown Road. I'm going to turn around and go back to that, because we got a permit out of them.

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0: 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Cross Street to Grafton Road, units operate on track 1. 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

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Medical call Charlie Level, 37 Mill Road in Pierpont. 70-year-old male conscious breathing. Abdominal pain vomiting. Pierpont squad. Woodsville ambulance. Medical call Charlie Level, 37 River Mill Road in Pierpont. Abdominal pain vomiting. Time out 2058.

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0: 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Charlie Level call, 4-year-old kid, chest pain. Nearest cross is late and late. 2111, get both sides.
1: A3 has accomplished the lift assist. We're clear for the scene returning.

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The nearest cross is Layton Lane, 2111, KCA 405. Three.

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Civilian 1, responding to Charlestown. 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

Thing on Cali at the time. Chester ambulance, please respond to 2092 Vermont Route 11 West in Chester. For a 22-year-old female who took a bunch of pills trying to overdose. She's currently texting a caller. Unknown if there's any trouble breathing. Unsure what she took. She's outside on the steps, outside of the address. Again, Chester ambulance, please respond to 2092 Vermont Route 11 West in Chester for a 22-year-old female. She took a bunch of pills trying to overdose. She's texting a caller who thinks she's conscious, unsure if there's any trouble breathing, unsure what she took. She's outside on the steps, having the tone 124.

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1: Go ahead.
0: Yeah, but...

dispatch to Mr. AP. We have a caller on the line requesting a possible ETA.

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1: Holding 5-2-4.
0: Is this address that there's a key above the screen door?
1: Golden Cross 8477 listed in that affirmative. I'd like to make a note on that.

Delta 4, Grand Wildfire, ask to respond to 3 Liberty Place, Francis Golden Cross, Alpha Level Medical Call, 91-year-old female, conscious, breathing, and alert. Had a ground level fall resulting in hip pain, patient weight of approximately 250 pounds. 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

4781 is 2092, correct?

You can put out a phone for one of our medics if they're available. We may not need them, but we do have an unconscious patient at this time.

second minute, please respond to 2092 from Opera 11 West. A 22-year-old female. She did overdose. She's currently unconscious. Again, Chester medic, please respond to 2092 from Opera 11 West. A 22-year-old female. She was unconscious. Overdose. 10 to 7, 147.

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0: Can you please toss a card for an emergency BOS transfer EDVED from Mount Scutney to DHMC, please?
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2: Update, how's that cooking? 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

0: and there's no response from medic.
1: Springfield has another medic on for us to Lubbock, and we're going to start transporting 9-11 towards Springfield Hospital.

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0: Chester asking for another medic for a different call.
1: Received, yeah, they're looking for a medic for an overdose call at 2092 Vermont Route 11 West. We haven't had any luck with their medic.
0: Received, the only medic we have is on A3 currently going to this other call, so you'll have to go to a different.
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1: 054, Vermont Route 100. 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Entire building. Repeating for Word 0. Still alarm. 7054, Vermont Route 100. Fire alarm sounding. Left building. Nothing obvious. 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Cross street is Churchwood Road. Ship 15166.
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0: Mr. Ambulance 1 from Hartford, dispatch on Mount Stetney.
1: Hartford, dispatch A1. A1, not sure if he's copied Springfield's traffic, but their only medic is responding to the other call. Ludlow is calling us back now. I'll have an answer for them momentarily. Hey, go ahead and just cancel that. We're in route to Springfield. 3-6, canceling the medic.

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1: 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Alarm was activated by burst crew. System's been reset. Let me units are returning. We're off in Chester.
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Stop right on back 1, crossing Circuit Road, 2.501.

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Town Rescue, Motocross Division 1, 68 Max North Road. South level, 61-year-old male, upper rib pain, clammy. Repeating for Charlestown Rescue, Golden Cross Division 1, 868 Ackworth Road. The Delta level, 61-year-old male, upper rib pain, and he's clammy. The nearest cross would be Ackworth.

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0: 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A4 en route Dartmouth.
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Repeating for Monday Rescue Wing, Station Way, 27 Old Depot Road, 15-year-old male, psych emergency. 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
1: Frank from A3, go
0: ahead. A3 is on scene.
1: A3 off of scene, 427.

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1: We responded to the residents, 466 Brook Road, and they denied any patient there that fit that description. We did notice cruisers parked out on Brook Road. We will go check with them.
2: Receive, yes, the patient is out with the officer.
3: Rush 1, copy direct.

Republic of Rockingham, Golden Cross Division 2, Motor Vehicle Accident Response. 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Driver is out of the vehicle, denying injury. Let's operate on TAC 1, 435, 2.5.

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1: Tranquility,
0: 3 good. Main 3's off the hospital at 3.4 miles.
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You're responding. 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They're having chest pressure and feeling pain. 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

Swansea, respond to 12 Perry Lane, apartment 12. CO fire detector sounding. Nobody ill, not the contact. Repeating opponents for Swansea, respond to 12 Perry Lane, apartment 12. Combination CO fire alarm sounding. Nothing apparent, nobody ill. Submarine on TAC 1, and cross west Swansea.

7C3.

you respond to 311, that's 311, Pleasant Run Road, South Road, 1265 Road, now not conscious and bleeding, with our that's for the Templetown Rescue. Respond to 311, Pleasant Pond Road, down below the call. 65-0 male, conscious, is breathing, with partial move. Here's country, Fort County, North, Pod Road, which is 4-5. From 311 Pleasant Pond Road, our progress. That's for Peter Ambulance. Respond to 311 Pleasant Pond Road, Francis County. Our progress. 25 to 24.

Sozar 4, Francistown, Peterborough Ambulance, respond to 311 Pleasant Pond Road, counter progress. That's for Francistown, Peterborough Ambulance, respond to 311 Pleasant Pond Road, 65-year-old male, 6 hours progress. Here's Cross Street, Old County Road North, Pond Road, 5465.

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Napa Valley Ambulance. We're on a 26 Capitol Hill Road in Wilmington, apartment number 1, 59-year-old female, ETOA withdrawal. That's for Napa Valley Ambulance, respond in Wilmington, 26 Capitol Hill Road. Apartment number 1, 59-year-old female, ETOA withdrawal. Here's Preston, operate on 768-710-2.

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Okay.

Zone for Zierfa Valley Ambulance, respond in Wilmington, 26 Castle Hill Road. Call number 1, 59-year-old female. Would you like to withdraw? That's a Zone for Zierfa Valley Ambulance, respond in Wilmington, 26 Castle Hill Road. Call number 1, 59-year-old female. Would you like to withdraw? There's cross street is Whitney Lane. If you're 45,

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Still alarmed. 72, Lifeboat at Hanover. 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Still alarmed. 72, Lifeboat at Hanover. 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

Phosphorus, going for Tone and Hinsdale, 38 Montero Drive, meet the police, 45-year-old male, psych emergency. Okay, Tone is rescuing. 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

0: 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I'm on zero.
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Lifeline call confirmed, 84-year-old male fallen with a head injury. It's operated on TAC 1 near Frost Street is West Road.

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On a 46 Edgewood Drive. 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Getting recon for Vernon Rescue. Respond to 46 Edgewood Drive. 84-year-old male plowing with a head injury. Hip 15, 836.

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1: 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Aircraft from Highland Avenue, 4 5 4th Street.

Alpha Rescue Link, Matter 2, respond to Vernon, 46 Edgewood Drive. 84-year-old male fallen with a head injury. 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Ship 15, 44.

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0: concern for Nobra for response. He's 18 Miller Lane, automatic firearm showing at dining room, smoke detector. That's for Nobra for response to 16 Miller Lane, automatic firearm showing dining room, smoke detector. Here's crash case, Parachute Road, 845-93.
1: 415, Roger, 832.

Thomas from Newbrook, respond at 16, that's 16 Miller Lane, automatic fire alarm showing dining room smoke detector. There's Fresh Street, Parish Hill Road, 54 and 5914. Rescuing K2, go ahead. Rescuing K2, off at Gesture 915.

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Arizona for Chester County Ambulance, respond in Marlow, 250, that's 250J Allen Road, 8-year-old male has fallen. That's for Chester County Ambulance, respond in Marlow, 250J Allen Road, 8-year-old male has fallen, 415, 925.

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James Mullen Road, please give Jasher.

Springfield Valley Ambulance, respond to 63, Bennybrook Road in Wilmington. Meet the police, possible overdose. Repeating, phone is 4, Deerfield Valley Ambulance, respond in Wilmington. 63, Bennybrook Road, meet the police, possible overdose. Suffering on 768, cross street is Large Maple Way.

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tone for Golden Cross Division 2, responding Westminster 208 Church Ave. 81-year-old male witness is a cancer patient. That's a free tone for Golden Cross Division 2, responding Westminster 208 Church Ave. 81-year-old male witness is a cancer patient. It's your 415, 955. Golden Cross 812, you're responding 956.

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2: 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This will be for a 63-year-old female, whole body shake and leg pain.
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0: Alpha Hensdale Rescue, rescuing response 56 Middle Oxbow Road, the Isolino residence. Delta level call, two patients, 55-year-old male and a 37-year-old female, multiple bee stings to both. Male subject is allergic, EpiPen on board, no difficulty breathing at this time. Repeating tone is for Kinsale Rescue, rescuing, spawn at 56 Middle Oxbow Road, the Isolino residence. Delta level call, 55-year-old male and a 37-year-old female, multiple bee stings. Male subject is allergic, EpiPen on board, no difficulty breathing. Operate on TAC 1. There's cross bridges through the wind.
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Valley Ambulance respond to the police department in Wilmington 40, that's 4033, 45-year-old male, heat toxing, he's in evaluation. That's the Buford Valley Ambulance responding to Wilmington Police Department, 40 at Beaver Street, 45-year-old male, heat toxing, he's in eval. It's operating on 768 and 38, 45.

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Rescuing Division 1, respond to Route 9 at Buckskin Road. Motor vehicle accident. 50-year-old male on a motorcycle that was struck. Needs to be checked. Repeating tone is for Marlboro. Rescue Inc. 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Motor vehicle accident. 50-year-old male on a motorcycle that was struck. Subject needs to be checked. Suffered on TAC 1, 1124.

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Houston, return. This is going to be Deerfield Valley coverage area. Starting now. Copy, please. Thank you, dispatch. Valley MLX 3-4 in Marlboro, Route 9 at Butterfield Road, motor vehicle accident, 50-year-old male on a motorcycle that was struck, needs to be checked. Rating tone is 4, Deerfield Valley Ambulance, respond in Marlboro, Route 9 at Butterfield Road, motor vehicle accident, 50-year-old male on a motorcycle that was struck, needs to be checked. Suffering on TAC 1, 1128. C1 responding.

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0: 42 on the scene.
1: 44 rescue 2 on scene. So you have it, state police are responding. 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
0: 1A1 back in.
1: 1A1 back in. Someone just hit your phone pad. 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

0: 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Can you serve us a run card for a service call tree down on Hunt Road near Marathon?
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0: 4 Fitz William, Fitz William Troy Ambulance, also an engine from Troy, to respond in the area, the campground, 359 Lake Road, be a Bravo level call, 6-year-old male, single motorcycle accident with a head injury. That's for Fitz William Troy Ambulance, also an engine from Troy. Respond to 359 East Lake Road in the area of the campground. 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
1: Anyone.
0: 10-A-1.

Yes, sir, that's responding 339 Main Street. He's a 29-year-old male who had passed out. He is currently conscious, extremely sweaty, no known cardiac issues. Heating tone is 4. Chest Randall is responding 339 Main Street. 29-year-old male who had passed out is currently conscious, sweating profusely. Heating tone is 4.

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0: 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One second. 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
1: Pass 22.
0: Road is open and passable at this time. Intersection is going to be Camp Road and Hunt Road. Town Highway is going to have to be notified to come and take care of the rest of the street.
1: 36, we've got the road passable, 1227.
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Valley Ambulance, Bradford Fire, Bradford Fire Squad, Medical Call, 51, South Main Street in Bradford, 67-year-old male pinned under scooter after 20-foot block. Time out 12:30.

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1: I have 34 engine 1 headed your way. 10 engine 3 advised they're unable to get a crew together. 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
0: For a male that is slumped over, unknown medical, he's hanging out of the vehicle. Again, tone is for Public Safety Service to respond to Broad Street. Approximately two houses down, heading outbound from Stringer's. For an unknown medical, male slumped over, hanging out of the vehicle. Timeout is 12:33. Engine 3, was that on scene?

0: fire alarm from HS3. We've been canceled by PD.
1: We're back, quarters.
2: You're back, quarters. Hold this back.
0: Fire alarm, HS3, good quarters.

Alpha for Vernon Rescue, rescuing. Respond to 127 Huckle Hill Road, the Mud residence. 79-year-old male, no sweet, subject is on blood center. Repeating Sonus for Vernon Rescue, rescuing. Respond to 127 Huckle Hill Road, the Mud residence. 79-year-old male, no sweet, subject is on blood center. Let's operate on TAC 1. Here's cross street is Hickory Hill Road.

Rescue on K1 responding 1238.

on en route to respond to 127 Hunter Hill Road, non-resident. 79-year-old male, repeating response for Vernon Rescue. Respond to 127 Huckle Hill Road, the Bud resident. 79-year-old male with a nosebleed. Operate on TAC 1, 1241.

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Not a cylinder ambulance responding, 92 Cedar Hill Drive, the village. 80-year-old female, difficulty breathing, throwing up, feeding tonus for winter ambulance responding. 92 Cedar Hill, female in her 80s, throwing up and difficulty breathing, Cameron Jones 1250.

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1: Those are for the Sauter Grass Butte County Ambulance. Respond to 1171, that's 1171. Route 123 North, Delta Level Call, 95-year-old female, not conscious, is breathing. That's for the Sauter Grass Butte, Cheshire County Ambulance. Respond to 1171, 1171, Route 123 North, Delta Level Call, 95-year-old female, not conscious, is breathing. Minutes operate on Task 1. There's crash control, forest road, KTO 4 and 5, open the street.

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1: Respond to 1171, Route 123 North. 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Here's Crest Street, Old Forest Road, 8415.

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Again, Rumble Ambulance, please respond to 89 Crown Correction. 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Summon your tone, 1357.

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That's for the Harrisville Rescue, Cheshire County Ambulance. 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Medical alert, 92-year-old female stung by several bees. So Benadryl is now very dizzy. 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

0: 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County 83, you're responding to Winchester, other unit calling 4 and 5. Responding 1424.
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Matthew Chancellor and the Lebanon Indo Studio Cop. Four, one.

dispatched to West Rutland Fire. This is a tone to respond to the area of 103 Harrison Avenue for a caller advised of blue smoke and excessive smell of plastic burning.

Connors for Spofford Rescue. Respond to 855 Route 63, the O'Donnell residence. Bravo, we'll call 55-year-old male, non-traumatic vaccine. Repeating tone is for Spofford Rescue. Respond to 855 Route 63, the O'Donnell residence. Bravo, we'll call 55-year-old male, non-traumatic vaccine. Stop right on 752. There's Cross Street is County Road.

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This is the second phone to respond to 103 Harrison Avenue, West Rutland. Gray house with blue smoke, colored by plastic smell in the air.

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Alpha Spofford Rescue, responding 855-63, Bravo Wolf call, 55-year-old male back. Repeating recon for Spofford Rescue. 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C2 is responding 1440.

So Winchester, respond to Heat Tube Drive. Assist the ambulance on scene with patient extrication. Beginning Tony 4, Winchester, respond to Heat Tube Drive. Assist the ambulance on scene with extricating the patient from the residence. 415, 1441.

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1: After respond to 112 Clay Hill Road at the North Heartland Dam, upper lot by the playground. For a 31-year-old male, conscious breathing alert in a black F-150 with an allergic reaction to a bee sting. Again, Heartland Rescue, please respond to 112 Clay Hill Road, North Heartland Dam, the upper parking lot by the playground. For a 31-year-old male, conscious breathing alert in a black Ford F-150 having an allergic reaction to a bee sting at 1456.
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4: Would you like to know the nature of the call?
3: Yeah, what do you got?
4: It's 31 Summit Avenue, male called 911 advising they used Fabulosa in a washing machine and now has bad fumes coming from it, and the caller is having difficulty breathing and advised that they are evacuating the residence.
1: Clay Hill Road, North Heartland, for a bee sting allergic reaction. Can we turn to 1457?
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0: 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Again, Daytona from Springfield, A2 and A3, both on the air for medical calls, needing one first station coverage.
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0: 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We'll be out of Rutland at the miles 29.2.
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Daytona to Springfield, A3 and A2, both off for medical calls, needing one for station coverage. 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
1: Good.
0: Got County 4 on the phone. Patient's still stable, just looking for an ETA.
1: Just pulling into the beach parking lot now. Work to locate them, I guess.
0: We see you.
1: 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You can just put up on team.
0: Receive.

0: Roger the rest of the KA1. On scene in Vernon.
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2: You. Alarm company called and advised it's a false alarm. 26K1 is going to continue. He said that you can use it.
1: From dispatch.
0: Good.
1: I believe we have an incoming medical call in the area of Heartland Four Corners. Just so you're aware, my other dispatcher's still on 911 getting information.

0: Thunder A1. It's going to be 148 Vermont Route 12, apartment number 3. For a 73-year-old male, sweating profusely, vomiting, weak. He is conscious alert. Approximately 200 pounds, and she cannot lift him. High blood pressure.
1: Abbott, we're responding.
0: A1, you're responding. 1525. Heartland Rescue, standby. You're responding with Windsor Ambulance. Going to be to 148 Vermont Route 12, apartment 3 in Heartland. A 73-year-old male, sweating profusely, vomiting, weak, conscious alert, approximately 200 pounds. Female cannot lift him. Feels like there's a weight on his chest. He's having high blood pressure. Time of tone, 1525.

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This is a tone to respond to 1056 Park Hill Road in Benson for an older male with severe stomach pain.

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The same store. Motor vehicle accident. Two cars. Vehicles are on the roadway. You have fluids leaking. Possibly no PI. Repeating. Thumbs up for Newbrook. 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Suffered on attack 4. And across street is Court Street.

Vehicle's running the roadway. We know for y'all. I'll bring my 4.

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1: 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Grand 41, Mount Scudney.
0: 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Are you calling again?
2: 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Dog transporting 1 to Jack Burns.
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Time, hold standby for Tom. Windsor ambulance, please respond to 91 South on mile marker 55, where a green Wrangler Jeep is pulled over and a male is laying on the ground and appears to be unconscious at this time. Again, please respond I-91 South on mile marker 55 for a report of a male passed out on the ground outside of a green Jeep Wrangler on the highway. Time here 16:24.

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Center Golden Cross Ambulance responded to Dallas Falls 8 Tuttle Street. An 8-year-old female with a head laceration for Golden Cross Division 2. Respond to 8 Tuttle Street. 8-year-old female with a head laceration. It's your 4-5-6-6.

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Sierra Golden Cross, you asked to respond to 4441 Weathersfield Center Road that the Stearns residence, an unknown aged male, fell on the back porch steps outside, needs a lift assist, no reported injuries. This is called in by Life Protect. Again, please respond to 4441 Weathersfield Center Road, the Stearns residence. A male party who fell on the back steps outside needs a lift assist. Time your tone at 1725.

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1: 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You're back in quarters 70, sir.

31. Do you have a reason for the ambulance, and would they be coming through gate 1? C1 will get an ambulance started at 1731.

0: Portage Harris County Ambulance. Respond to the fairgrounds. 247 Manhattan Highway, enter through gate 1. You have a subject down. Lester Harris County Ambulance, respond Swansea to the fairgrounds, 247 Adnock Highway. Enter through gate 1, for subject down. Can operate on 752-1732-4-5.
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dispatch to Brandon Fire. This is a tone to respond to 32 West Seminary Street in Brandon for a smoke alarm showing second floor smoke.

go ahead. Hartford Dispatch, Golden Cross 84. 84. Golden Cross 84 is on scene. Golden Cross 84 on scene, 1739. Be advised, the address is going to be 32 West Seminary Street in Brandon. A caller from the residence advised there is no smoke, no flames. An alarm is going off, unable to turn it off. Negative, I did not get an apartment number. Initial call was showing second floor smoke alarm.

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145 to all of East Dover personnel. You have a work detail tonight at 1900 hours. That's all East Dover personnel. Work details this evening at 1900 hours. ECF 415, 1805.

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restaurant.

failed to respond to 11 split oak extension for a smoke detector activated no oil mask. That's Rochester Field. 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Cross sheets are Foley Road, operate on TAC 1, 1847 KCF 4 and 5. Rescue, respond to 394 Rampon Road, Alpha Level, 79-year-old female Edsel. That's the Goshen Rescue, 394 Rampon Road, Alpha Level, 79-year-old female Edsel. KCF 415, 46.

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2: Thank you.

for Fitzwilliam at Troy. Respond to the Fitzwilliam Transfer Station, 249 Route 12 North. Extinguish the burn pit. That's Fitzwilliam at Troy. Respond to the Fitzwilliam Transfer Station, 249 Route 12 North. You need to extinguish the burn pit. KTF 415-1922.

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Minnesota, 4-4, there's still fire and Gold Cross ambulance responding and meeting police at 3628 U.S. Route 5, the Getaway Mountain Campground in a Weatherfield. It's going to be for campsite A16. It's going to be for a male, believed to be in his 60s, just showed back up after being away for the day. States that he was in some sort of assault at a different location. Caller states that he's got bruising and injuries all over his body, especially to his ribs. He's now fallen, unable to get up. Caller stated to meet at the entrance and they would show you where to go, to which campsite police have been notified. Repeating for Weatherfield and Golden Cross, responding to the Getaway Mountain Campground at 3628 U.S. Route 5, site number A16. It's going to be for a male, believed to be in his 60s, a victim of an assault that occurred elsewhere. Male is on the ground, unable to get up, with bruising and injury all over his body. Time of time, 1929.

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0: On 1931. Weatherfield C5 from 530 Stevens. Go ahead. I'm on Route 5 right now. Do you want me to just go direct?
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0: 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All Weathersfield units be clear and returning.
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Respond to Allen Road and LaBounty Lane. 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
1: 3664, off on Z, one vehicle, on the side, no occupants around.
0: 7064, you're on scene, single vehicle on its side, no occupants around. I got the call from Claremont PD. I believe this vehicle's been there a while. That's why I didn't start you an ambulance there. I'll show you on scene at 1960.

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0: Webster Command, CTF 15, Webster Command. Webster Command, do you have a trooper on scene there?
1: That is a negative, no busy on scene.
0: Okay, state police is saying there's a trooper off in Ackworth on Allen Road at Clark Lane.
1: Alright, so we're on the Bounty Lane, right on Allen Road.
0: Okay, Webster Command, that trooper's in Ackworth, he's on his way to you.

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